I'm Tony. So glad you're here. We're rolling through powerful praise and those classic anthems that shaped your faith. Turn it up in your heart with me on The Christian Mix.

0: That was Faith, Hope, Love from We Are Messengers. And what a solid reminder that God is right in the middle of our story. Psalm 46, verse 1 says, God is our refuge and strength, an ever-present help in trouble. I love that it says ever-present, not sometimes, not when we finally get it together, but right now and whatever you're walking through. You don't have to carry all of it on your own today. He's strong enough and close enough for every single bit of it. Even on the days that feel a little stormy, you're not riding through it by yourself. We'll take a quick break, and then we've got Riders in the Sky from David and the Giants, a great reminder that we can keep moving forward with courage because God rides with us in every season. 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
3: 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What about you?
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3: 2 Timothy says, if we are faithless, He remains faithful. 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My faith is not always as strong as I want it to be, but no matter how many mistakes I make, God remains faithful. My friend, you and I can count on Him. Even when we are not faithful to Him, He is always faithful to us.
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5: 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Yesterday.

That was Jeff Moore with When I Get Where I'm Going. Grateful, hopeful sound. Some days a song like that just feels like a deep breath and a reminder of where our true home is. You're listening to The Christian Mix, the classics of yesterday, the hits of today. And right now, we're staying in that lane of grace and joy as Micah Tyler steps in. This is Perfectly from Micah Tyler on The Christian Mix, the classics of yesterday, the hits of today.

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2: 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It's perfect right there, that song.
0: Just when you need it, the Christian mix.

0: That was Anxious Heart from Jeremy Camp. So good. If your heart feels a little restless today, you're not alone. The beautiful thing is, Jesus doesn't wait for us to have it all together before he gives us peace. Philippians says we can bring every worry to God, and his peace will guard our hearts and minds in Christ. Sometimes just that one verse feels like a deep breath. After the break, we'll keep that hope going with Live It Well from Switchfoot, right here on The Christian Mix.
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2: On one occasion, Philip said to Jesus, "Show us the Father, and it is enough for us." Jesus replied, "Whoever has seen me has seen the Father." Now, I have a brother in England. He's like me in some ways, but very different in others. I couldn't say, "If you've seen me, you have seen my brother." But Jesus says, "Whoever has seen me has seen the Father." To know Jesus is to know the Father. To love Jesus is to love the Father. And to trust Jesus is to trust the Father. The Father has given all judgment to the Son, that all may honor the Son just as they honor the Father. And the Father is well pleased when you love and trust his dearly loved Son.
1: Are you open to discovering what the Bible says about God? Well, then come to OpenTheBible.org.
3: How many times have we prayed as Jesus taught us to pray in Matthew chapter 6 and verse 10, "Thy kingdom come, thy will be done where? On earth as it is in heaven." Question, has that prayer ever been answered? Do you think God's will is being done on earth today? Look around at the dope, the crime, the rape, the murder, the child abuse, the blasphemy. Do you think that's God's will? Do you think God's will is being done on earth as it is in heaven? Of course not. I want to ask you another question. Do you think it will be? Of course. Do you think Jesus Christ would have had us to pray, "Thy kingdom come, thy will be done on earth as it is in heaven," if he never meant to answer that prayer? I tell you, God says, "I am going to put my king upon my holy hill in Zion." He's going to move him into king's row and say, "Crown him king."
4: Profound truth, simply stated. Waiting for you now at profoundtruth.org.

I'm Tony. So glad you're here. We've got powerful worship and classics that take you way back, plus the songs you live on today. Stay right here with me on The Christian Mix.

0: You're My God by Jackie Velasquez on the Christian Mix. I'm thinking of a woman named Fanny Crosby, who lost her sight as a baby, yet wrote thousands of hymns. One saying she was grateful because the first face she'd ever see would be Jesus. Her life reminds us that God can turn what feels like a limitation into a doorway to lasting hope. That same grace is holding you today. Stick around for more of your favorite Christian music coming up, because next we've got Matt Mayer on the Christian Mix.
1: 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Yesterday I shared some tips to help your student get a jump start on the new school year. 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As the first day of school approaches, start setting the alarm clock and establishing a morning routine. 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Plan a family fun day. It's a great way to say goodbye to summer.

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What a beautiful way to spend the evening with This Good Day from Fernando Ortega just wrapping up right here on The Christian Mix. Thank you for choosing The Christian Mix tonight. I hope you're doing well, and even if it's been a heavy day, I pray you're feeling seen, supported, and gently encouraged. The Bible says in Romans 15, verse 13, "Now the God of hope fill you with all joy and peace in believing." That's a promise for everyday moments, for kitchen table worries and late night questions. And when we look back over our lives, that hope reminds us we were never walking alone. That leads us right into this next song from Zach Williams, "There Was Jesus" on The Christian Mix.

faith, Wi-Fi. Lots in common. You can't see it, but it will connect you. Faith, find it. The Christian mix, the classics of yesterday, the hits of today.

0: That was Josh Wilson and Before the Morning. Such a hopeful reminder on a quiet evening that God is still working, even when we can't see it. Some days, that song feels like a deep breath, especially when the day has been long and you're still waiting on answers. And that sense of steady hope keeps going after the break with Who My God Is from Mitch Langley, carrying that same confidence in who holds us together. More encouragement for your evening on The Christian Mix.
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2: It's not the cross that's the important thing. It's the one who died on the cross. After all, that could have been 300 crosses erected there that day of men that were crucified. But it's the value of the one who died upon that cross for the sins of the world. And to remind us that we were not redeemed with corruptible things as silver and gold from our vain conversation received by tradition from your fathers, but with the precious blood of his lamb without spot and blemish, we have been redeemed by the precious blood of Christ.
1: Join a faithful company of people on the Bible bus as we go through the Bible. 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

I'm Tony. So glad you're here. For a fresh refill and lean in, we've got powerful worship and classics that carried you way back and still hit home. 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

0: That was beautiful from Mercy Me. So good. Thanks for letting these songs be part of your night. Praying it's been peaceful and full of hope for you. Even on the long days, grace still meets us right where we are. After a short break, more worship is coming your way with Holy Is Your Name by Bebo Norman.
1: Do you know any Christians who are selfish? In Philippians 2, Paul tells us to do nothing from selfishness or empty conceit, but with humility of mind, regard one another as more important than yourselves. Do not merely look out for your own personal interest, but also for the interest of others. This is really a hard assignment, especially when Paul later said that in the last days, men will be lovers of self. The thoughts of being number one and looking out for number one are so deeply ingrained in our flesh that only by the Spirit of God can we ever hope to regard others as more important than ourselves. Dear Father, help us to live like Jesus and do nothing from selfishness or empty conceit. As we encounter people today, help us to see them like you do and to think of their needs before we think of our own. Help us to regard every person as more important than ourselves. In Jesus' name, amen. This is James Poole, the National Prayer Director of OneCry.com.
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3: If you'd like to learn more, go to everymanawarrior.com. 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

That was Rod and Staff by Second Chapter of Acts. Such a good reminder of God's faithfulness. Thanks for spending part of your day here with the Christian Mix. It means a lot that we get to walk this journey with you, song by song, letting God's grace reset our hearts in the middle of everything going on. And if that stirred up some gratitude, you're in the perfect place for where we're headed. A beautiful reminder of the one who deserves all our praise. Stars Go Dim on the Christian Mix with Holy.

0: God's creation. It's all around you, inside you. 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

0: That was Lincoln Brewster with Today is the Day, bringing some joy and hope right there. Love that reminder that we can choose joy because God's mercies are new and He is already in our day before our feet even hit the floor. Whatever you're carrying right now, you're not walking through it alone. Even in the middle of the noise, Jesus is steady and He hasn't moved. And that leads perfectly into what's coming after the break, a song that keeps that hope going. God is with us from the Afters on The Christian Mix.
1: I once wrote a book that was titled Three Free Sins. The book wasn't half bad, but the title was misunderstood. If I could do it again, I'd change the title. I still get letters from people who only read the title and not the book. So let me give you the point. How would you live if forgiveness was unlimited and you were acceptable, valuable, and loved by God always? That's what Jesus did for believers. Now, if that doesn't float your boat and make you a better person, you're hopeless. You gotta pay for your own sins. I'm Steve Brown. You think about that. Share what you just heard with a friend. Go to youthinkaboutthat.com.
2: In the Bible, in the Old Testament, as the Israelites were soon to enter into the Promised Land, they were faced with crossing the Jordan River during flood season with the Ark of the Covenant. Hey, this is Debbie Griffith. God told them to go forward right into the middle of the river before the water would go down. And because of their faith, the people had in God, they obeyed and trusted Him. So we can read in Joshua 3:17 that all Israel passed through until the whole nation had completed the crossing on dry ground. You know I would have first wanted to test the water with my big toe to see some evidence of God's promise of the water actually going down before I stepped in. But often God provides no solution to my problems until I trust Him and move ahead with what I know I should do. 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
0: The classics of yesterday, the hits of today, the Christian Mix

I'm Tony. Thanks for spending your night here. We've got heart-thumping worship and classics that take you way back, all pointing you straight to Jesus on the Christian Mix.

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1: I worry.
0: Escape the darkness. Be reminded of what really matters.
1: God is still God.
0: And who's really in control.
1: And he is in control.
0: The classics of yesterday, the hits of today, the Christian mix.
2: Lord, I'm just

0: That was Matthew West with Hello, My Name Is, reminding us we are named by grace, not by fear. If you've been carrying labels like failure or not enough today, God calls you loved, forgiven, and His. That's a hope that doesn't depend on how the day's going, only on what Jesus has already done. And coming up after the break, we'll keep that joy going with Carmen and Lord of All, live edited, right here on The Christian Mix.
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2: Your girl, no matter her age, is a leader in her own way. Whether she loves playing teacher like I did, or even saying the prayer before meals, chances are there's a leader in her just waiting to be developed. Project management skills might not be something you're thinking about instilling in your young girl, but it could be time to start. The simplest way to teach project management skills? A good old-fashioned lemonade stand. There is great value in guiding a girl to learn the importance of preparation and follow-through even at a young age. Give her the reins on everything from creating the signage to writing the grocery list. She'll inevitably forget something on the list, and that's okay. Sometimes projects go off the rails. It's how she persists and gracefully recovers that will show her just how capable she truly is.
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That was Building 429 with the space in between us. So good tonight. 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I know.

0: Keep Going by Rachel Purcell on The Christian Mix. I was reading about a woman who started memorizing just one Bible verse a week while riding the bus to work. And over a year, she learned more than 50 passages. She said it turned her commute from stress into quiet hope, one small step at a time. Little choices like that can grow big joy in our days. Stay with us for more of your favorite Christian music coming up. And don't go far, because next we've got Love Song on The Christian Mix.
1: 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When Jesus was being tempted by the devil in the wilderness, the devil showed him in an instant all the kingdoms of the world. "Please, if you then will worship me, it will all be yours." 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"It is written," he said, "worship the Lord your God and serve only him." 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

0: And Danny Gokey releases his Red Street Records debut single, declaring God comes first with Jesus over everything. Out now. Over my future. The latest single from We Are Messengers and Danny Gokey are out now and streaming everywhere.
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1: When you need a reminder, just turn up the volume. 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
1: 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From the time I get up until the time I go to bed, it's in the house, it's in my car.
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0: That was Always There For You from Striper. Such a classic. That song is such a good reminder that God doesn't bail when life gets messy. Psalm 46:1 says, God is our refuge and strength and ever-present help in trouble. Ever-present means he doesn't clock out when you're tired, worried, or feeling alone. Some days that truth just feels like a deep breath, right? You may not see the way forward yet, but you're not walking it by yourself. Even in the middle of all the noise, he's steady. He's close. After a quick break, we've got everything from Toby Mac on the way, and it just keeps that theme going. God in every moment, every high, every low, holding you together. This is the Christian Mix.
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2: Have you ever beat yourself silly over past sins and past failures? You know, most of us have, but here's the good news. No matter what you've done, God still loves you. Jesus paid for all your sins and mine when he died on the cross. And no matter how terrible the sin, we don't have to live under the whip of guilt and shame, because the Bible says there is therefore now no condemnation for those who are in Christ Jesus. All the wrath of God for our sins fell on Jesus. And the moment we repent and receive Christ as Savior and Lord, we receive a full pardon from the King of Kings. Hey, if you're inclined to give yourself an emotional scourging over failures, faults, and sins, let me encourage you to put down the whip. Trust God and His Word. Fully confess your sins to Him and enjoy His forgiveness. Now that's real hope.
1: And you can find that real hope when you visit fromhisheart.org.
3: Back to Genesis with Dr. John Morris, scientist with the Institute for Creation Research. Dr. Morris, where do secular scientists say the universe came from?
4: You know, Chris, it sometimes tickles me when evolutionary scientists mock creation thinking for claiming that creation was ex nihilo, or out of nothing. But then they turn around and talk about the Big Bang, when a single speck of matter exploded to form all the stars and galaxies and planets and people. But, you might ask, where did that speck come from? Some scientists now say it appeared out of nothing as a quantum fluctuation in a vacuum. In other words, matter appeared from nothing, and then it exploded. Which would you rather believe, evolution ex nihilo or creation ex nihilo? At least in creation, we have a God that is powerful enough to accomplish the job. And that's the Back to Genesis perspective.
3: Thank you, Dr. John. For more on the foundational principles set forth in Genesis, visit us on the web at icr.org.

That was Destiny from Twyla Paris. What a reminder of hope and purpose in God's hands. You're listening to The Christian Mix, where we share the classics of yesterday, the hits of today, walking through grace together one song at a time. Some days, a song just feels like a steady hand on your shoulder. Up next, a true classic that sings about carrying each other through every season, The Hollies with He Ain't Heavy, He's My Brother on The Christian Mix.

0: Crystal Lewis right there with the beauty of the cross. Such a classic. That one always feels like a quiet reminder of what anchors us, especially on a night like this when you can slow down a little and really let those words sink in. Some songs are like a gentle prayer you can hum along with, and that one is definitely on the list. After the break, we'll keep that grateful thread going with God is Good by Francesca Battistelli, a beautiful next step in this little run of hope-filled songs on the Christian Mix.
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2: If you're going to discover the will of God, it begins with the Word of God, because this is where we find the heart of God. This is the way we're led day by day in making decisions. If you neglect the Word of God, you're going to get out of the will of God, because there's so many voices out there telling you what you ought to do and how you ought to do it, and oftentimes criticizing the Word of God. And so the truth is, it's His primary way of speaking to us. If somebody says, well, I'm trying to find out what God wants me to do, first thing I say to him, get in the Word of God and start reading. You say, where do I read? Here's the interesting thing about the power of God's Word. If somebody wants to know the will of God and is willing to get in the Word of God, it's amazing how He will lead you to the verses of Scripture that God will give you direction.
1: For help and hope from God's Word, go to intouch.org.

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Thanks for hanging out as we roll through powerful worship, solid rock, and some classics that take you way back in the best way on The Christian Mix.

0: That was By Faith from Kim Boyce. Such a steady reminder that trusting God isn't about having it all figured out. It's about who we're walking with. I'm thinking of Hebrews 10:23, where it says to hold tightly to the hope we have, because God can be trusted to keep His promise. On the days when everything feels a little shaky, that's where we can rest, not in our plans, but in His faithfulness. Even if today was messy, God has not let go of you, and He's not about to start now. We'll take a short break here, and then we're coming back with Praise God for That from Jordan Feliz on The Christian Mix.
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2: If your girl is a people pleaser, saying no to an invitation can be tough. By personality, she might yearn to be where the action is, or perhaps she longs to serve others, overcommitting in order to help. No matter the motivation, pouring out over her capacity leads to burnout and robs her of godly joy. What if saying no wasn't so scary? Does she understand that saying no to something is a yes to something else? Through rightly ordered priorities, she has the freedom to take or leave opportunities without running on empty. Jesus taught us to honor commitments by committing to what you can faithfully complete in integrity. When your girl follows the Holy Spirit as her guide, a no in one area becomes a yes in another.
1: Like what you've heard? Learn more about empowering girls through the love of God at raisinggodlygirls.com.
3: Botanists estimate that there are over 300,000 species of plants. It's safe to say that we would be in big trouble without these plants, for the plants take our carbon dioxide and convert it into breathable oxygen. Plants help maintain our soil, which would erode and wash away without the intricate root structure. 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But that takes blind faith. I believe that plants were formed in the beginning by an infinitely wise creator who placed beauty and function in all things. I'm David Reeves. Truly, the heavens declare the glory of God.
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Some days a song like that one feels like a deep breath. Al Denson with Peace Be Still, reminding us where real calm and hope come from. You're with the Christian Mix, the classics of yesterday, the hits of today. Grateful to share this late night soundtrack of grace with you. If your heart's been waiting for a fresh spark of joy, let's keep that going now with Revival from Jeremy Camp on the Christian Mix. If they

0: That was Good Grace from Hillsong United, and some days a song like that just feels like a deep breath, doesn't it? It's such a good reminder that God's grace doesn't depend on how well we're doing today. It rests on how faithful He is. That's where real hope settles in, right in the middle of whatever you're walking through. Even when everything feels a little unsure, His love is still steady. After the break, we'll keep that hope going with What If I Told You from For King and Country on The Christian Mix.
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2: Our conscience is the moral filter in our life. God's given every single one of us one. The more of the Word of God is in your conscience, the more accurate you can make decisions. Now, some people's conscience has already been seared by their continuous devotion to sin and wickedness and so forth. So somebody says, just let your conscience be your guide. No. You can't do that. It depends on how your conscience has been trained. Otherwise, you make big mistakes. Remember this. You send your conscience through the Word of God. In the light of what God says, is this really what I should do? So you can't just leave it up to conscience, because the conscience must be purified by the Word of God to come to the right conclusion.
1: For help and hope from God's Word, go to intouch.org.
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0: The Glory by Avalon on the Christian Mix. You know, I was reading how a small church in Texas started praying for their neighbors by name, and over time, people who hadn't been to church in years began asking for prayer and finding hope again. It reminded me that God can use the quiet, unseen moments to change a whole community. So if you're feeling small tonight, your faithfulness still matters. Stay with me for more of your favorite Christian music and a little fresh joy from Kane on the Christian Mix.
1: 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This is what he told his disciples in John chapter 8, verses 31 and 32. "If you abide in my word, you are truly my disciples, and you will know the truth, and the truth will set you free." 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What is true today will be true tomorrow. Thanks for spending this Abide Minute with me. 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
3: 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The Christian Mix. The classics of yesterday, the hits of today.

Thanks for spending this late night with the Christian Mix, as we just heard I Will Lift Mine Eyes from Bebo Norman. Wherever you are right now, I hope you're doing okay and feeling held, supported, and encouraged. Thank you for choosing to share this quiet space with the Christian Mix. Sometimes the night makes our worries feel a little louder, and hope can feel a little farther away. Psalm 39 verse 7 says, "And now, Lord, what wait I for? My hope is in Thee." That kind of hope meets us in traffic, in hospital halls, in sleepless rooms, and reminds us we are not alone. And that's the heartbeat of this next song, "Dare to Hope," from Sanctus Real on the Christian Mix.

0: such peace. I have never felt this full with knowledge and understanding and clarity.
1: You'll feel better. All you have to do is listen.
0: This is exactly where I'm supposed to be.
1: You belong here. The Christian Mix. The classics of yesterday, the hits of today.

0: Sliding out of that one from Dan Bremnes, Wherever I Go. Such a good reminder on a quiet night that God's presence doesn't clock out when the sun goes down. Some songs feel like a steady hand on your shoulder, and that one really does. In these late hours, it's good to have melodies that keep pointing our thoughts back to grace. After the break, we'll keep that heart of worship going with God Be the Glory by We Are Messengers on the Christian Mix.
1: What is an idol? Get it down big, plain, and straight. An idol is anything that you love more, fear more, serve more, or trust more than Almighty God. An idol is whatever is in first place in your life. That is an idol. Whatever your heart clings to, whatever your heart trusts in, that is your idol. Now, may I tell you this, that idolatry is the greatest sin that a man, a woman, a boy, or a girl can commit. Why? Because it transgresses the greatest commandment. What is the greatest commandment? Thou shalt love the Lord thy God with all thy heart, all thy soul, all thy strength, all thy mind. That's the first and great commandment. Idolatry, therefore, has to be the greatest sin because it breaks the greatest commandment.
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0: That was Michael James with That's What a Brother is For. Such a good reminder that God often wraps His love in the people He puts around us. When life feels heavy, real joy doesn't just come from everything going right. It comes from knowing Jesus is with us and we're not walking this road alone. Maybe tonight He's using a friend, a family member, or even this song to whisper, I'm right here with you. And if you're carrying something that feels a little too big, you don't have to hold it by yourself. Stay tuned as we embrace that hope with Fight on My Knees from Evan Kraft right after this short pause.
1: Do you have a faith problem? Most of us have been taught that we have to pray in faith. In fact, it's impossible to come to God effectively in prayer, Hebrews 11:6 says, without faith. But notice where faith is applied. We must believe that He is, He exists, but we must also believe that He's a rewarder, that He's a good God. That's where we struggle. In faith, not in the ability of God, the existence of God, but in the character of God. Will He answer me? Will He hear prayer that I pray? Is He a good God? Really, you don't have a faith problem. You've got a love problem. Faith works by love. Center yourself in the love of God. Have faith in His character. This is Doug Small with Project Pray for OneCry.com.
2: I was talking about Jesus, and the young woman with whom I was talking was quite interested. I told her that she could be forgiven and free, loved and valued by Jesus. And she said, oh, that's great. I said, why don't you run to Jesus? She smiled and said, thank you. I don't think so. What? The preacher Billy Sunday said that a sinner can repent, but stupid is forever. Well, that's not true. I've done enough stupid things to know. But listen, it does muddy the waters until you get an attack of vanity. I'm Steve Brown. You think about that. Share what you just heard with a friend. Go to youthinkaboutthat.com.

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If today feels a little heavy, remember you're not carrying it alone. God's grace really does meet you

0: That was Twyla Paris with Do I Trust You? Such a classic reminder on a quiet night that even when we don't have all the answers, God's still steady and sure. Some songs just sit with you for a minute, and that one does. In a moment after the break, we're going to lift that trust into praise with Everything That Has Breath from Andrew Ehrenzeller, carrying this nighttime reflection into gratitude. Thanks for spending your night here, The Christian Mix.
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5: It's hard.
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0: says, "Do not be afraid, for I am with you. I will strengthen you and help you. I will hold you with my righteous right hand." If you feel worn out tonight, that promise is for you too. You're not holding this all together on your own. God's hand is on you, and He's not letting go. Even in the small things, the quiet worries nobody else sees, He's right there. We'll take a short break, and then we'll come back with "Thank You Isn't Enough" from Tasha Layton and the Choir Room, a song that really sounds like what our hearts want to say when we realize how faithful God has been. 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
1: When was the last time we really didn't like something? Were we vocal about it? I'm like that. I tend to say whatever comes to my mind. I'm not as bad as I once was, but still. When it comes to biblical morality and foundations of faith, well, that can be a good thing. But when it comes to loving people, that's another question. I remember when my daughter was 7 or 8, I was driving, following somebody who looked lost. Now, since I knew what was going on, I was patient. But my daughter, she said, "What an idiot." I was shocked. Then I remembered saying that when I wasn't so patient. What's the lesson? Proverbs 21:23, "Whoever keeps his mouth and tongue keeps himself out of trouble."
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0: Kathy Tricoli there with Stubborn Love. Such a steady reminder of grace when we need it most. This is the Christian Mix, where the classics of yesterday and the hits of today keep pointing our hearts back to hope. And if tonight's a little heavy, you're not alone. Eric Nieder is up next. Praise You All the Same. A quiet, honest kind of worship for whatever you're walking through. Eric Nieder on the Christian Mix. The classics of yesterday, the hits of today.
1: Jesus, my portion, to have you is enough.

0: That was Chris Tomlin with Is He Worthy? Such a powerful reminder that even when the world feels shaky, Jesus is still on the throne and our hope is secure in Him. If your heart feels a little heavy tonight, you're not alone, and God hasn't moved an inch. He's right there with you, holding every little piece together. Sometimes that truth is the only steady thing in the room. After the break, we'll shift into a song that carries that same sense of gratitude for God's goodness over our country with America the Beautiful from Stephen Curtis Chapman and Chris Jansen on The Christian Mix.
1: Does spiritual multiplication really work?
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1: When God launched the Every Man a Warrior ministry in 2011, I had no idea that he would take it to 40 countries in just 10 years. A dentist from Alaska joined his church's outreach to lead English-speaking camps in the Czech Republic. There he met Peter, who was looking for God. They Skyped for a whole year going through the Every Man a Warrior discipleship course. Peter started groups in his own church. Now, through spiritual multiplication, this process has spread to 400 men in that country and spilled over into Slovakia, Poland, Lithuania, Albania, and Norway because a dentist from Alaska knew how to disciple another man who multiplied.
2: If you'd like to learn more, go to everymanawarrior.com.
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4: Jesus has purchased a marvelous inheritance for us. Through his death and resurrection, he's opened the way for us to be reconciled to God and to enjoy everlasting life. The will of God has been signed by the Father and sealed by the Son, but what's been signed and sealed still needs to be delivered. How can the will of God be delivered to us? The answer is by the Holy Spirit. Without the Holy Spirit, salvation would be a theoretical possibility, but no one would ever arrive in heaven. Without the Spirit, all that Jesus has done would be like a will that was never read, a gift that was never received, or an inheritance that was never enjoyed. So thank God for the Holy Spirit who takes what Jesus has accomplished and applies it to us.
3: Do you want to know the God of the Bible? Well, then come to OpenTheBible.org.
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0: Peace.
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0: That was Alive and Breathing from Matt Maher. Such a steady reminder of hope right in the middle of the night. Thanks for letting this music be part of your evening. Praying it's bringing some calm and a little joy wherever you are. Rest if you can. Breathe deep. God is near. After a short break, we'll keep that worship going with At the Cross from Pocket Full of Rocks.
1: Years ago, I wrote this verse from Psalm 119 in the front of my son's Bible. It says, "I have hidden your word in my heart that I might not sin against you."
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1: Now, I love this verse because it reminds me that my biggest weapon against Satan is God's Word. God's Word is the sword of the Spirit, and when I know it, I can recognize the lies of Satan. You see, Satan wants me to be confused about who God is. But when I study God's Word, I experience God personally. He changes me through His Word. My friend, let's be on guard against Satan's schemes. Let's make it a priority to know God more by studying His Word. Let's hide His Word in our hearts.
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That was Journey Music with Dogwood here on The Christian Mix. Such a good reminder that God is steady and present in every season. Thanks for spending a little time with us tonight and letting this music walk with you. It really is a gift to share these moments together. Some days a song feels like a deep breath, and prayer can feel the same way. Simple, honest, and right where you are. Let this one lead you there now with Tate Butts and When I Pray.

working, driving, living. Music to live by. God did it. God did it. Music on the Christian Mix.

0: That was Saving Grace from Point of Grace, such a steady reminder that God doesn't get tired of holding on to us. If joy feels a little out of reach tonight, you're not alone, and you're not forgotten. Jesus said His joy would be in us so that our joy could be full, and He doesn't break His promises. Sometimes all we can do is breathe that in, one small moment at a time. After the break, we'll keep that hope going with Any More from Kane, right here on The Christian Mix.
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0: And Danny Gokey releases his Red Street Records debut single, declaring God comes first with Jesus Over Everything, out now. 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
3: This is Raising Godly Girls Minute with Patty Garibay of American Heritage Girls.
4: If your girl is a people pleaser, saying no to an invitation can be tough. 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What if saying no wasn't so scary? Does she understand that saying no to something is a yes to something else? Through rightly ordered priorities, she has the freedom to take or leave opportunities without running on empty. Jesus taught us to honor commitments by committing to what you can faithfully complete in integrity. When your girl follows the Holy Spirit as her guide, a no in one area becomes a yes in another.
3: Like what you've heard? Learn more about empowering girls through the love of God at RaisingGodlyGirls.com.

0: When you need to hear from God, sometimes all he needs to use is just one song.
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0: people that are lost, there is hope. Believe me, I'm the first to tell you. I know there's people that are hurting, that maybe don't have a place to live. Maybe they think, you know, I'm useless. You know what? That is not true. God is the answer for everything.
1: The classics of yesterday, the hits of today, the Christian Mix.

0: That was It's Gonna Get Better from Stars Go Dim. And that title is such a quiet promise, isn't it? Even on the hard days, we hold on to the hope that God sees us, loves us, and really is working all things together for good. Joy isn't pretending everything's perfect. It's knowing Jesus is right in the middle of it with you. Maybe you needed that reminder tonight. You're not forgotten. After the break, we'll keep that hope going with a classic of praise, Lift Up the Lord from Sandy Patty, right here on The Christian Mix.
1: No human being can tame the tongue. It is a restless evil full of deadly poison. Hey, this is Debbie Griffith. That verse in James pulls no punches. That muscle in our mouth can kill or heal, spark wars, or absolve a world. Professor and author Chad Bird says this, "From beginning to end, the Bible speaks about the power of speech. With speech, the Lord God worded the whole world into being, and with speech, the serpent wooed the world into evil. When God commanded, 'You shall not give false testimony against your neighbor,' he made explicit that human society, relationships, justice, and one's own soul are destroyed by lies. So some of the hardest moments in my life were when knowing a lie would be easy, but in speaking the truth, it also opened a door to healing. And just think how God began our world with the words, 'Let there be,' and how he heals through the words, 'I forgive you,' every day. For more encouragement in Everyday Matters, visit DebbieGriffith.com.

That was FFH with Fly Away. Such a good lift for this Wednesday morning, and a reminder of the hope we carry into the middle of the week. And when the weekend rolls around, Elbert Collins keeps that hope flowing on Saturday mornings, 9 a.m. to 12 p.m. Central Time. A great way to ease into your day with scripture, stories, and solid songs. More encouragement on the way right now as Debbie Boone leads us into Masingla Ganani. Let us stand together here on The Christian Mix.

0: Just That Good by Passion on the Christian Mix. I was reading about a teacher who quietly paid off her students' lunch debts so every kid could sit down and eat without shame. Her whole class found out later and started a little fundraiser to help other students, and it spread through the school. One small act of grace opened the door to a lot of hope. 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
2: Our conscience is the moral filter in our life. God's given every single one of us one. The more of the Word of God is in your conscience, the more accurate you can make decisions. Now, some people's conscience has already been seared by their continuous devotion to sin and wickedness and so forth. So somebody says, just let your conscience be your guide. No. You can't do that. It depends on how your conscience has been trained. Otherwise, you make big mistakes. Remember this. You send your conscience through the Word of God. In the light of what God says, is this really what I should do? So you can't just leave it up to conscience. Because the conscience must be purified by the Word of God to come to the right conclusion.
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1: Robin here with you, fueling your faith fast with chart hits and timeless classics that still move the soul. Keep it locked right here on The Christian Mix.

That was Secret Place from Kim Hill. Such a gentle reminder that God really does meet us right where we are. It makes me think of Psalm 34:18, where it says, "The Lord is close to the brokenhearted and saves those who are crushed in spirit." If your heart feels a little cracked or

0: species of plants. It's safe to say that we would be in big trouble without these plants, for the plants take our carbon dioxide and convert it into breathable oxygen. Plants help maintain our soil, which would erode and wash away without the intricate root structure. Plants provide most of our food, including corn, rice, potatoes, and vegetables containing essential nutrients that we as humans need to survive. Most evolutionists would insist that every plant we see today slowly morphed into its present form from prehistoric algae. But that takes blind faith. I believe that plants were formed in the beginning by an infinitely wise creator who placed beauty and function in all things. I'm David Reeves. Truly, the heavens declare the glory of God.
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3: Chris, based on historical measurements, the falls has eroded upriver approximately 5 feet per year. In the early 1800s, when Sir Charles Lyell was promoting his millions of years concept, he used Niagara Falls to support his theory. Lyell claimed it was eroding at less than 1 foot per year, thus was tens of thousands of years old. This, he claimed, disproved the Bible. But in reality, Lyell ignored the evidence of rapid erosion. In fact, the erosion rate and the distance of erosion almost exactly points to the Great Flood of Noah's day as the start of erosion of the river's valley. The fact is, Charles Lyell was wrong, and the Bible's still right. It all started back in Genesis.
2: Thanks, Dr. John. For more information, visit us on the web at icr.org. I'm Chris O'Brien. Thanks for tuning in.

That was Third Day with I've Always Loved You on the Christian Mix. Grateful for songs that just keep pointing us back to God's steady love. You're with the Christian Mix, the classics of yesterday, the hits of today, keeping your day wrapped in goodness and joy. And we're staying in that same honest hope right now as Sweet Comfort Band hits your speakers on the Christian Mix with Got to Believe.

0: That was David Meese with Inside Out. Such an honest reminder that God starts his work in us on the inside, even on a sleepy morning like this. As you're heading into whatever today holds, it's kind of beautiful how the right song can reset your heart before the day even really gets moving. After the break, we'll keep that joy rolling with All Joy by Natalie Lane. It's a sweet next step from that prayerful place into some real gladness. Thanks for spending your morning here with the Christian Mix.
1: Hi, I'm Tyler Boss. Let's take a break from the busyness of today and focus on God during this Abide Minute. People in our world are searching for truth. Some people even claim truth changes from person to person. Jesus, though, said, "Truth is absolute, unchanging, and knowable." This is what he told his disciples in John chapter 8, verses 31 and 32. "If you abide in my word, you are truly my disciples, and you will know the truth, and the truth will set you free." We must regularly spend time in the Word of God. Only then can we rightly discern what is true. God's Word never changes. What is true today will be true tomorrow. Thanks for spending this Abide Minute with me. 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Until next time, may you abide in Christ.

Robin here with a wall of praise on the way. Big anthems, sing-along choruses, and those classics that take you way back and lift you higher. You're locked in to the Christian Mix.

0: Love One Another by GLAD on the Christian Mix. You know, there's a neighborhood in Detroit where churches teamed up and cut violent crime almost in half just by walking the streets together, praying, and checking on their neighbors. When people show up in love like that, hearts soften and whole blocks start to feel different. That's the quiet goodness God loves to grow through us. 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
2: Jesus has purchased a marvelous inheritance for us. Through his death and resurrection, he's opened the way for us to be reconciled to God and to enjoy everlasting life. The will of God has been signed by the Father and sealed by the Son, but what's been signed and sealed still needs to be delivered. How can the will of God be delivered to us? The answer is by the Holy Spirit. Without the Holy Spirit, salvation would be a theoretical possibility, but no one would ever arrive in heaven. Without the Spirit, all that Jesus has done would be like a will that was never read, a gift that was never received, or an inheritance that was never enjoyed. So thank God for the Holy Spirit who takes what Jesus has accomplished and applies it to us.
1: Do you want to know the God of the Bible? Well, then come to openthebible.org.
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Good morning, and thanks for sharing this moment with the Christian Mix. We just heard Love Is Not Lost from Leslie Phillips, and I really hope as you're driving, working, or waking up slow, you're feeling seen, supported, and a little more steady in your soul. Romans 15 verse 13 says, "Now the God of hope fill you with all joy and peace in believing." That's the kind of hope that slips into the everyday, into the worry, the to-do list, the questions, and reminds us God is right here in it. And that's exactly the heart behind this next song, "I See You" from Joseph O'Brien on The Christian Mix.

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0: That was Keith Green with How Can They Live Without Jesus? Such an honest reminder on a quiet morning like this that the good news we carry is too good to keep to ourselves. I love how his songs feel simple, but the lyrics linger with you long after the music fades. In a minute, after the break, we're going to move from that longing into a song that celebrates the God who actually steps into our stories and makes a way when we can't see one. Stick around for Waymaker by Mandisa on The Christian Mix.
1: I was talking about Jesus, and the young woman with whom I was talking was quite interested. I told her that she could be forgiven and free, loved and valued by Jesus, and she said, "Oh, that's great." I said, "Why don't you run to Jesus?" She smiled and said, "Thank you. I don't think so." "What?" The preacher Billy Sunday said that a sinner can repent, but stupid is forever. Well, that's not true. I've done enough stupid things to know. But listen, it does muddy the waters until you get an attack of vanity. I'm Steve Brown. You think about that. Share what you just heard with a friend. Go to youthinkaboutthat.com.

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0: Rolling out of that one from Russ Lee, I Smile. And what a solid way to start a morning. Sometimes choosing joy really is that honest little decision in the middle of the chaos. It's wild how a song like that can reset your heart a bit before the day really ramps up. And that joy doesn't stop there. After this short break, we'll head into Love's on the Other Side by Michelle Wagner, keeping that reminder that God's goodness keeps meeting us right where we are. Thanks for starting your day with the Christian Mix.
1: Does spiritual multiplication really work?
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1: When God launched the Every Man a Warrior ministry in 2011, I had no idea that he would take it to 40 countries in just 10 years. A dentist from Alaska joined his church's outreach to lead English-speaking camps in the Czech Republic. There he met Peter, who was looking for God. They Skyped for a whole year going through the Every Man a Warrior discipleship course. Peter started groups in his own church. Now, through spiritual multiplication, this process has spread to 400 men in that country and spilled over into Slovakia, Poland, Lithuania, Albania, and Norway, because a dentist from Alaska knew how to disciple another man who multiplied.
2: If you'd like to learn more, go to everymanawarrior.com.
3: 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Why? Because it transgresses the greatest commandment. What is the greatest commandment?

That was Casting Crowns with Voice of Truth on this bright Wednesday morning. 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

0: yes, I am. That was Who You Say I Am from Hillsong Worship. And I love how that song reminds us our joy doesn't come from what we do, but from who Jesus says we are. Chosen, free, His. If the day's been a little heavy, you can rest in that. God hasn't changed His mind about you. He is still for you, still holding you. And that steady love keeps flowing, because after the break, we've got Your Love is Like a River from Third Day, right here on the Christian Mix.
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0: I'm Robin, so glad you're here. Big anthems, deep worship, and classics that take you way back. All lined up this hour on The Christian Mix.
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0: That was Evergreen from Wren Collective, and I love how that song reminds us that God's goodness doesn't dry up when life gets hard. It makes me think of Lamentations chapter 3, where it says that the Lord's mercies are new every morning, and His faithfulness is great. That means even if today felt messy or heavy, you are not starting from empty tomorrow. God is already there, meeting you with fresh mercy, steady and kind. So, as you catch your breath through this short break, let that settle in. You are held, you are not forgotten, and you still have reason to praise right in the middle of whatever you're walking through. And after the break, we'll keep that hope going with Praise Him from Joe English, right here on The Christian Mix.
1: Do you have a faith problem? Most of us have been taught that we have to pray in faith. In fact, it's impossible to come to God effectively in prayer, Hebrews 11 and 6 says, without faith. But notice where faith is applied. We must believe that He is, exists. But we must also believe that He's a rewarder, that He's a good God. That's where we struggle. In faith, not in the ability of God, the existence of God, but in the character of God. Will He answer me? Will He hear prayer that I pray? Is He a good God? Really, you don't have a faith problem. You've got a love problem. Faith works by love. Center yourself in the love of God. Have faith in His character. This is Doug Small with Project Pray for OneCry.com.
2: Years ago, I wrote this verse from Psalm 119 in the front of my son's Bible. 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
2: 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You see, Satan wants me to be confused about who God is. But when I study God's Word, I experience God personally. He changes me through His Word. My friend, let's be on guard against Satan's schemes. Let's make it a priority to know God more by studying His Word. 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

That was Jackie Velasquez with Every Time I Fall. Such a good reminder of grace when we trip over the same things again and again. You're listening to The Christian Mix, the classics of yesterday, the hits of today. Grateful to share a little bit of this journey with you. And as you breathe that in and get ready for what's next, here comes Tim Timmons on The Christian Mix with The Way We Love. Now playing. 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

0: That was Good News from Maverick City Music, featuring Todd Galbraith, Chandler Moore, and Naomi Rain. And what a reminder that the good news of Jesus doesn't change even when our day feels a little upside down. If your joy feels a bit thin right now, you're not broken or behind. You're just invited to lean on the one who never runs out of strength or peace. And that lines up so well with what's coming after the break, a song that walks through every season with us, Hills and Valleys from Torrin Wells on The Christian Mix.
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1: When was the last time we really didn't like something? Were we vocal about it? I'm like that. I tend to say whatever comes to my mind. I'm not as bad as I once was, but still. When it comes to biblical morality and foundations of faith, well, that can be a good thing. But when it comes to loving people, that's another question. I remember when my daughter was 7 or 8, I was driving, following somebody who looked lost. Now, since I knew what was going on, I was patient. But my daughter, she said, "What an idiot." I was shocked. Then I remembered saying that when I wasn't so patient. What's the lesson? Proverbs 21:23, whoever keeps his mouth and tongue keeps himself out of trouble.
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5: 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You and I can't bridge it. The only thing that will bridge it is the one who came from heaven's glory and died on the cross for us and made a way. And He says, "I'm the way, and that no man cometh to the Father but by me."
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0: Rain on Me by Tammy Trent on The Christian Mix. You know, I'm thinking of how Tammy lost her husband in a tragic accident, stepped away from music for years, and still found her way back to singing about God's goodness. That kind of quiet courage reminds me that when life falls apart, God can still write a new chapter and bring real joy again. So stay close, because more of your favorite Christian music coming up as we roll into Dan Bremnes on The Christian Mix.
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0: Good morning, and thanks for starting your day here with the Christian Mix. We just heard Surrender from Joy Williams, such a beautiful reminder to lay it all down in God's hands. I hope this morning you're doing okay, and even if it's been a lot lately, you feel seen, supported, and gently encouraged right where you are. Scripture puts it this way in Romans 15:13. Now the God of hope fill you with all joy and peace in believing. That's real hope for commutes, coffee breaks, and hard conversations. And that same hope shows up in this next song too, Me on Your Mind from Matthew West on the Christian Mix.
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0: That was Mercy Me with Almost Home. Such a good reminder on a morning like this that even when we're tired, God's still walking every step with us. I love how that song feels like a deep breath before the day really gets going. Kind of that quiet push to keep moving, even in the ordinary stuff. And after the break, we'll keep that same honest hope going with Where Grace Begins by Joel Vaughn. You're with the Christian Mix.
1: Back to Genesis with Dr. John Morris, geologist with the Institute for Creation Research. Dr. Morris, how fast does Niagara Falls erode?
2: Chris, based on historical measurements, the falls has eroded upriver approximately 5 feet per year. In the early 1800s, when Sir Charles Lyell was promoting his millions of years concept, he used Niagara Falls to support his theory. Lyell claimed it was eroding at less than 1 foot per year, thus was tens of thousands of years old. This, he claimed, disproved the Bible. But in reality, Lyell ignored the evidence of rapid erosion. In fact, the erosion rate and the distance of erosion almost exactly points to the Great Flood of Noah's day as the start of erosion of the river's valley. The fact is, Charles Lyell was wrong, and the Bible's still right. It all started back in Genesis.
1: 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For more information, visit us on the web at icr.org. I'm Chris O'Brien. Thanks for tuning in.
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King David wrote, "In God whose word I praise, in the Lord whose word I praise, in God I trust, I will not be afraid."

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All pointing straight to Jesus. You're locked into the Christian Mix.

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0: Sliding out of that one from Stephen Curtis Chapman, All About Love, reminding us that every little thing in this morning already sits inside God's kindness. I love how that song pulls everyday life right into worship, like love is the soundtrack running under everything we do. And when you start the day there, it's a pretty honest setup for the next thought we're heading into after this quick break. Because if His love covers your morning, His rule covers your whole life, with Jesus Reigns from Tiffany Daniels Hudson on The Christian Mix.
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2: If your girl is a people pleaser, saying no to an invitation can be tough. By personality, she might yearn to be where the action is, or perhaps she longs to serve others, overcommitting in order to help. No matter the motivation, pouring out over her capacity leads to burnout and robs her of godly joy. What if saying no wasn't so scary? Does she understand that saying no to something is a yes to something else? Through rightly ordered priorities, she has the freedom to take or leave opportunities without running on empty. Jesus taught us to honor commitments by committing to what you can faithfully complete in integrity. When your girl follows the Holy Spirit as her guide, a no in one area becomes a yes in another.
1: Like what you've heard? Learn more about empowering girls through the love of God at raisinggodlygirls.com.
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4: 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So somebody says, just let your conscience be your guide. No. You can't do that. It depends on how your conscience has been trained. Otherwise, you make big mistakes. Remember this. You send your conscience through the Word of God. In the light of what God says, is this really what I should do? So you can't just leave it up to conscience, because the conscience must be purified by the Word of God to come to the right conclusion.
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Morning drive and already a little crazy today? God's got you, and we're riding with you on the Christian Mix. 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If

0: That was Choose Life from Big Tent Revival. And I love how that song just feels like an invitation to grab hold of real hope in Jesus right in the middle of an ordinary day. Even if today's a little heavy, God hasn't gone anywhere, and His joy isn't based on how well things are going for us. It's based on how faithful He is to us. So keep that in mind as we head into a break, because on the other side, we're going to keep that hope going with Wherever I Go from Ellie Holcomb, right here on The Christian Mix.
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0: And Danny Gokey releases his Red Street Records debut single, declaring God comes first with Jesus over everything. Out now. Over my future. The latest single from We Are Messengers and Danny Gokey are out now and streaming everywhere.
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3: Hi, I'm Tyler Boss. Let's take a break from the busyness of today and focus on God during this Abide Minute. People in our world are searching for truth. Some people even claim truth changes from person to person. Jesus, though, said, "Truth is absolute, unchanging, and knowable." This is what he told his disciples in John chapter 8, verses 31 and 32. "If you abide in my word, you are truly my disciples, and you will know the truth, and the truth will set you free." We must regularly spend time in the word of God. Only then can we rightly discern what is true. God's word never changes. What is true today will be true tomorrow. Thanks for spending this Abide Minute with me. For 25% off the Abide app, go to abide.com/radio. 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
1: Have you noticed that more and more preachers are preaching feel-good messages that tickle the ears instead of stepping on toes? We have the prosperity gospel teaching that God wants us healthy, wealthy, and abounding in material blessings. We have the social gospel teaching that the principal job of the church is to serve the poor and alleviate social ills and suffering. We have the liberation gospel teaching that Jesus came to free us from societal and racial oppression. We have lots of teaching that uses the word gospel while missing the heart of the true gospel. The core mission of the church is to lift up the cross of Christ and the empty tomb and call men to repentance and faith. Certainly we're to care for the poor and call out injustice, but we must never drift away from our main mission to preach the word and go and make disciples. Now that's real hope.
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No human being can tame the tongue. It is a restless evil full of deadly poison. Hey, this is Debbie Griffith. That verse in James pulls no punches. That muscle in our mouth can kill or heal, spark wars, or absolve a world. Professor and author Chad Bird says this, "From beginning to end, the Bible speaks about the power of speech. With speech, the Lord God worded the whole world into being, and with speech, the serpent wooed the world into evil. When God commanded, 'You shall not give false testimony against your neighbor,' he made explicit that human society, relationships, justice, and one's own soul are destroyed by lies. So some of the hardest moments in my life were when knowing a lie would be easy, but in speaking the truth, it also opened a door to healing. And just think how God began our world with the words, 'Let there be,' and how he heals through the words, 'I forgive you,' every day. For more encouragement in Everyday Matters, visit DebbieGriffith.com.

0: Botanists estimate that there are over 300,000 species of plants. It's safe to say that we would be in big trouble without these plants, for the plants take our carbon dioxide and convert it into breathable oxygen. Plants help maintain our soil, which would erode and wash away without the intricate root structure. Plants provide most of our food, including corn, rice, potatoes, and vegetables containing essential nutrients that we as humans need to survive. Most evolutionists would insist that every plant we see today slowly morphed into its present form from prehistoric algae. But that takes blind faith. I believe that plants were formed in the beginning by an infinitely wise creator who placed beauty and function in all things. I'm David Reeves. Truly, the heavens declare the glory of God.
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3: 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The classics of yesterday, the hits of today, the Christian mix

0: Sailors used to be unwilling to risk their lives on the open sea in a violent storm, so they would look for any harbor that offered shelter, and thus evolved the saying, any port in a storm, meaning any port is better than being in a dangerous storm. People use the phrase today, any port in a storm, to justify whatever will get them out of the trouble they're in. But that kind of situational ethic has no biblical base. It's far better to trust God to see you through the storm than to escape it in a port that is more dangerous than the storm itself. This is David Jeremiah encouraging you to get on the road to new life. Discover God's safe harbor on Route 66.
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2: Do you have a faith problem? Most of us have been taught that we have to pray in faith. In fact, it's impossible to come to God effectively in prayer, Hebrews 11:6 says, without faith. But notice where faith is applied. We must believe that he exists, but we must also believe that he's a rewarder, that he's a good God. That's where we struggle. In faith, not in the ability of God, the existence of God, but in the character of God. Will he answer me? Will he hear prayer that I pray? Is he a good God? Really, you don't have a faith problem. You've got a love problem. Faith works by love. Center yourself in the love of God. Have faith in his character. This is Doug Small with Project Pray for OneCry.com.

The classics of yesterday, the hits of today, the Christian Mix. It is 2 o'clock. I am Kerry Westbrook. Happy to be with you on this Wednesday afternoon. On the way, Phil Wickham, the Imperials, and Natalie Lane.

0: greatest blessing, being able to listen and know that you have a place to turn to.
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0: The classics of yesterday, the hits of today, the Christian mix, Paul Smith, The Right Thing. Before that, his former group, The Imperials, What Can I Do For You? Good afternoon. It is 2:14. I am Kerry Westbrook. How's it going on this Wednesday afternoon? Hopefully, I don't have any more hail here like I did yesterday afternoon. I was riding my motorcycle late yesterday afternoon, and on the way back home, it decided it was going to rain. Well, not only did it rain, it also hailed a little bit. Well, that's interesting. I've ridden in thunderstorms. I've ridden in snowstorms. I've ridden in almost every type of weather there is. And now I can add hail to that mix. I am Kerry. On the way, David Martin, Stephen Curtis Chapman, and Phil Wickham. By the way, it wasn't really big hail, so I'm okay. I am Kerry. This is The Christian Mix.
1: Open the Bible with Colin Smith.
2: Jesus has purchased a marvelous inheritance for us. Through his death and resurrection, he's opened the way for us to be reconciled to God and to enjoy everlasting life. The will of God has been signed by the Father and sealed by the Son, but what's been signed and sealed still needs to be delivered. How can the will of God be delivered to us? The answer is by the Holy Spirit. Without the Holy Spirit, salvation would be a theoretical possibility, but no one would ever arrive in heaven. Without the Spirit, all that Jesus has done would be like a will that was never read, a gift that was never received, or an inheritance that was never enjoyed. So thank God for the Holy Spirit who takes what Jesus has accomplished and applies it to us.
1: Do you want to know the God of the Bible? Well, then come to openthebible.org.
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3: When was the last time we really didn't like something? Were we vocal about it? I'm like that. I tend to say whatever comes to my mind. I'm not as bad as I once was, but still. When it comes to biblical morality and foundations of faith, well, that can be a good thing. But when it comes to loving people, that's another question. I remember when my daughter was 7 or 8, I was driving, following somebody who looked lost. Now, since I knew what was going on, I was patient. But my daughter, she said, "What an idiot!" I was shocked. Then I remembered saying that when I wasn't so patient. What's the lesson? Proverbs 21:23, whoever keeps his mouth and tongue keeps himself out of trouble.
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0: The classics of yesterday, the hits of today, the Christian mix, Farrell and Farrell, American Man. I am Kerry, still ahead. Morgan Cryer, Matt Redman, and Corey Luck is on the way next.
1: I was talking about Jesus, and the young woman with whom I was talking was quite interested. I told her that she could be forgiven and free, loved and valued by Jesus, and she said, "Oh, that's great." I said, "Why don't you run to Jesus?" She smiled and said, "Thank you. I don't think so." "What?" The preacher Billy Sunday said that a sinner can repent, but stupid is forever. Well, that's not true. I've done enough stupid things to know. But listen, it does muddy the waters until you get an attack of vanity. I'm Steve Brown. You think about that. Share what you just heard with a friend. Go to youthinkaboutthat.com.

The classics of yesterday, the hits of today, the Christian mix. It is 3 o'clock in Southeast Louisiana, where I am coming from. On the way this hour, Michelle Wagner, Bob Carlisle, Third Day, and Ryan Stevenson.

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0: The classics of yesterday, the hits of today, the Christian mix, the latest from John Reddick, Holding On, Praise God. I am Kerry. It is 3:15. How's it going this afternoon? Let me know, Kerry at thechristianmix.com. That's C-A-R-E-Y at thechristianmix.com. By the way, I love to hear from my listeners, all three of you. On the way, Keith Green, Britt Nicole, and Michelle Wagner on the Christian Mix.
1: Does spiritual multiplication really work?
2: Lonnie Berger, author of Every Man a Warrior.
1: When God launched the Every Man a Warrior ministry in 2011, I had no idea that he would take it to 40 countries in just 10 years. A dentist from Alaska joined his church's outreach to lead English-speaking camps in the Czech Republic. There he met Peter, who was looking for God. They Skyped for a whole year going through the Every Man a Warrior discipleship course. Peter started groups in his own church. Now, through spiritual multiplication, this process has spread to 400 men in that country and spilled over into Slovakia, Poland, Lithuania, Albania, and Norway. Because a dentist from Alaska knew how to disciple another man who multiplied.
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The classics of yesterday, the hits of today, the Christian mix. I am Carrie. Here is the latest from Jamie McDonald. Ain't No Way, the Christian mix.

0: The classics of yesterday, the hits of today, the Christian mix, Jeremy Camp, These Days. I am Kerry on the way, Prism down here, and Matt Maurer on the Christian mix.
1: What is an idol? Get it down big, plain, and straight. An idol is anything that you love more, fear more, serve more, or trust more than Almighty God. An idol is whatever is in first place in your life. That is an idol. Whatever your heart clings to, whatever your heart trusts in, that is your idol. Now, may I tell you this, that idolatry is the greatest sin that a man, a woman, a boy, or a girl can commit. Why? Because it transgresses the greatest commandment. What is the greatest commandment? Thou shalt love the Lord thy God with all thy heart, all thy soul, all thy strength, all thy mind. That's the first and great commandment. Idolatry, therefore, has to be the greatest sin because it breaks the greatest commandment.
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4: 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And He says, I'm the way, and that no man cometh to the Father but by me.
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The classics of yesterday, the hits of today, the Christian mix. It is 4 o'clock. I am Kerry Westbrook. On the way this hour, David Robertson, Sarah Groves, Eric Champion, and Wayne Watson.

0: The classics of yesterday, the hits of today, the Christian mix. Sarah Groves, that is called The Word. I believe that is from 2001. I am Kerry Westbrook on the way. I got Striper, and I didn't even have to add it. It was already on the music log, so if you hear Striper and it's rocking, it was actually there already. I didn't have to put it there. On the way, we got, as I said, Striper, David Robertson, and Hannah Kerr on the Christian mix.
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3: Years ago, I wrote this verse from Psalm 119 in the front of my son's Bible. 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
3: 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But when I study God's Word, I experience God personally. He changes me through His Word. My friend, let's be on guard against Satan's schemes. 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
6: It all starts now.
5: Right, let's get to it. The classics of yesterday, the hits of today.
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5: The Christian mix.

The classics of yesterday, the hits of today, the Christian mix, one of the greatest Christian rock bands of all time, Stryper, I Believe in You. I am Carrie. Here's Aaron Cole.

0: good things.
1: Wow, good news.
0: Come to those.
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0: Who pray.
3: Prayer works. People should know that we had a miracle.
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0: Good things are happening. The Christian Mix.
5: Oh.

0: The classics of yesterday, the hits of today, the Christian mix, Josiah Queen. That is their latest. That is Demons. I am Carrie. Still ahead, Larry Norman, Steve Camp, and Jars of Clay on the Christian mix.
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It is 5 o'clock at the classics of yesterday and the hits of today, the Christian Mix. I am Kerry Westbrook on the way, Matthew West, Margaret Becker, Mark Harris, Watermark, and Rhett Walker.

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0: good.
1: The classics of yesterday, the hits of today, the Christian mix, Matthew West. Good. I am Kerry Stillhead. Second chapter of Acts from 1978. Also Mark Harris and a classic from Sheila Walsh is straight ahead.
2: 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Dr. Morris, how fast does Niagara Falls erode?
3: Chris, based on historical measurements, the falls has eroded upriver approximately 5 feet per year. In the early 1800s, when Sir Charles Lyell was promoting his millions of years concept, he used Niagara Falls to support his theory. Lyell claimed it was eroding at less than 1 foot per year, thus was tens of thousands of years old. This, he claimed, disproved the Bible. But in reality, Lyell ignored the evidence of rapid erosion. In fact, the erosion rate and the distance of erosion almost exactly points to the Great Flood of Noah's day as the start of erosion of the river's valley. The fact is, Charles Lyell was wrong, and the Bible's still right. It all started back in Genesis.
2: Thanks, Dr. John. For more information, visit us on the web at icr.org. I'm Chris O'Brien. Thanks for tuning in.
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0: The classics of yesterday, the hits of today, the Christian mix, Ivith Luna, right on time. It is 5:42. I am Kerry, still ahead. FFH and Francisco Battistelli. Keep it where you got it. This is the Christian Mix.
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The Christian Mix, I am Carrie. That's going to wrap it up for me for today. I am going to leave you with Connie Scott, Lord of Glory. The Christian Mix, bye y'all. See you tomorrow.

I'm Tony. So glad you're here. We've got powerful worship and classics that take you way back, all pointing straight to Jesus. Lock it in now, the Christian Mix.

0: That was Mandisa with Only the World. Such a good reminder on a quiet evening that everything we're carrying right now is temporary, but God's promise is forever. Some days that song really feels like a deep breath, doesn't it? We're going to keep that heart of worship going after the break with Yeshua HaMashiach by Scott Wesley Brown. A beautiful way to lift up the name of Jesus as this evening settles in. More hope, more grace. 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
1: Hi, I'm Tyler Boss. Let's take a break from the busyness of today and focus on God during this Abide Minute. 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Jesus, though, said, "Truth is absolute, unchanging, and knowable." This is what he told his disciples in John chapter 8, verses 31 and 32. "If you abide in my word, you are truly my disciples, and you will know the truth, and the truth will set you free." We must regularly spend time in the Word of God. Only then can we rightly discern what is true. God's Word never changes. What is true today will be true tomorrow. Thanks for spending this Abide Minute with me. 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

That is such a good reminder of grace from Big Daddy Weave, just the way I am. On a Wednesday evening where we can just breathe and remember God meets us right where we are. And when you need that kind of hope to start your weekend, spend Saturday mornings with Elbert Collins, 9 a.m. to 12 p.m. Central Time, for an easy, encouraging ride through your day. 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

0: That was Best of Me from Jordan Feliz, making joy sound loud. Love that reminder that God doesn't just clean up our past. He gives us a fresh start and real joy right in the middle of whatever we're facing. Psalm 16 says, in His presence, there is fullness of joy. And some days a song like that just helps our hearts remember it's true. Even when the day feels a little heavy, joy in Jesus is still steady under our feet. After the break, Matt Maher is ready to help your heart rise up right here on The Christian Mix.
1: No human being can tame the tongue. It is a restless evil full of deadly poison. Hey, this is Debbie Griffith. That verse in James pulls no punches. That muscle in our mouth can kill or heal, spark wars, or absolve a world. Professor and author Chad Bird says this, from beginning to end, the Bible speaks about the power of speech. With speech, the Lord God worded the whole world into being. And with speech, the serpent wooed the world into evil. When God commanded, you shall not give false testimony against your neighbor, He made explicit that human society, relationships, justice, and one's own soul are destroyed by lies. So some of the hardest moments in my life were when knowing a lie would be easy, but in speaking the truth, it also opened a door to healing. And just think how God began our world with the words, let there be, and how He heals through the words, I forgive you, every day. For more encouragement in Everyday Matters, visit DebbieGriffith.com.

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